fingers in my spider's ties. I've a rainbow whisker to a house. Isn't the trigger's my time, baby? Of the west skies and time, every whisk of colors in the stick of all of the food.

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And what I see, I like. You're what's missing in my

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1: Pardon me, do you have change for a quarter? I gotta make a phone call. Thank you. Oh, I hope this woman don't take me through no changes today, because I had a hard day today, man. You know, let me see what's happening at the address.